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1: We have a wonderful evening's entertainment lined up for you, one that will provide several hours of pleasurable relaxation and diversion for you and your family. Did you fail to dress up for tonight's show? No tie, an old shirt and slacks, a house dress? Well, don't give it a thought. We're glad you came as you are. We just want you to enjoy yourselves.
3: We both have so much in common. We both love soup, talking and not talking. We could not talk or talk forever and still find things to not talk about.
4: The nachas that I'm feeling right now.
2: Because Dan
4: was like mishpucha to me. When I heard I got these tickets to
2: Dan and the Big Red Dog,
4: I let out a geschrei and I'm running with my friend, running around like a Vilda Chaya right in
2: WRBC.
4: So we've got the shpilkas because we're sitting right there and it's a mitzvah what
2: Dan
4: did. And I want to try to give that back to you, Akinahora say, and God bless him.
5: You know, we work together very well. You know, it's almost as like we have one brain that we share between us.

0: Welcome back, boys and girls.
1: Yeah.
2: Whoever that was. All right.
1: That was the McMahon.
2: Welcome to our show.
1: Here we are, 8 o'clock.
2: Mickey. We've got a little bit of a theme. We're going to start off with playing songs that have the same title, but they are not the same song.
1: Wow.
2: We're going to do that for a bit, and then we're going to talk about a big show coming up at the Palladium in Worcester, featuring some of homegrown boys in Crypto Spiritium.
1: Good place to see a show. I recommend going there if you can.
2: So we're
1: going to
2: play some tunes by each of the bands that are playing at that show. And then back to our theme for more of the song with the same title, but it's a different song. And then maybe another little fun, theme later in the show.
1: Wow, double themes?
2: Yeah, double themes.
1: Actually triple, because you got this Palladium set.
2: There you go.
1: The rock
2: block.
1: There you
2: go, Ked.
1: The rock block there. So are we going to do any requests, or they only had a chance during the show before this one?
2: They did have a good chance before this. Yeah. We didn't get to them all, though.
1: It was a good turnout for the
2: porch request. The porch really helped out.
1: Yeah, definitely.
2: I think they should all listen with earbuds, and they should do it with their phones so that it builds up our listeners.
1: Oh, yeah, definitely. I mean, even if you like listening to the radio.
2: Just turn it down.
1: You should just, tune in with the phone.
2: With your phone and then just turn it down.
1: Sign in, yeah, turn the volume down. It doesn't matter, but as long as it looks like we got more people listening.
2: There we go. Not sure how many were on the porch tonight, but I know that several friends of the show were there. Dave and Johan and Shane, who we played one of his tunes tonight. Bravo.
1: Was Eddie there?
3: Double digits.
2: I'm sure Eddie was there.
1: Little Eddie Brown?
2: Pat, do you think Eddie was there?
3: What's that?
2: You think Eddie was on the porch tonight?
3: I do believe he was.
1: I would hope so.
2: No, he definitely was.
1: All right.
2: Pat and Mike hanging out with us tonight. No, no news girl. You're going to have to put up with...
1: News dog?
2: You're going to do her stuff?
1: I don't know. I'll figure it out, I guess. Maybe we'll pull from some... Well, the promos, we can't really, because I don't even know what's playing in the summer. So I think we should just promo each other's show.
2: And we're going to promo that show.
1: We can throw Dan.
2: At Worcester.
1: Yeah, that one. Yep. So,
2: all right,
1: with
2: cool.
1: The PSAs, we can pull from our archives.
2: That's a good idea.
1: So,
2: all right, so the first song with the same title, we're going to start off. It's going to get progressively heavier as we go.
1: Heavier as we go.
2: First song is Changes.
1: Heavier as we go. Hi-ho the Dario.
2: What
1: heavier
2: the?
1: As we go.

0: hear this. What?
1: That was Fear Factory with Burn. Before that, Deep Purple with Burn.
0: I thought you had something profound to say.
1: No. When do I ever do that?
0: All the time. What are you talking about? You learn something new every time we do a show. It's incredible stuff.
1: Well, that's a lot of pressure. All right. Just to let you guys know, and I'm sorry, to play some music from this event, Sunday, July 12th.
0: Whoa.
1: Sunday, July 12th at the Palladium in Worcester. Cryptosporidium, Lewiston's own, will be playing there with Wormhole, Cataclysm, and 6 Feet Under. The legendary 6 Feet Under, and Cataclysm, too. Really. So,
0: for some reason, I think I've heard of Wormhole, but I can't remember why.
1: Well, you're about to hear Wormhole.
0: Well, that's good.
1: Yeah, we're going to play a song from each of those bands.
0: You're getting all choked up about that.
1: I am. Really, wow, yeah, I can't believe I'm crying about this.
0: That's a way to support the community, the local bands. No, yeah, it's really
1: good stuff. So I think when Kyle told me about the show, that he told me it was a Saturday, which would make it tough because we have a radio show Saturday night, but it's Sunday.
0: Oh, yeah.
1: So Sunday, July 12th, we should go down and check them out as they open up for 6 Feet Under and Cataclysm. So coming up here, the song is by Cryptosporidium. It's Rare Form. Following that, Almost Humid by Wormhole, The Black Sheep by Cataclysm, and then a couple of tunes off the Haunted album that I love quite a lot by 6 Feet Under. So that's what we got going on. Anything from the rest of you guys?
0: I'll crank it up. Let's run.
2: Sounds really good.
0: You know,
1: it's a good. All right, this is Crypto.
0: It was a three-word,
1: review.
0: Yeah. Sounds really good.
1: All right, cool.
0: Sounds really good.

0: Yeah, we can talk. I mean, you know, we'll just
1: kinda talk or not talk.
0: Yeah, we'll definitely find things to not talk about.
1: We should be able to do that. We're good at that.
0: Done it before.
1: Ouch, so that hurt. We're right in the middle of our set in, not in remembrance, but promoting the show at the Palladium.
0: There you go. All right.
1: Crypto Spiridium from Lewiston will be playing there with 6 Feet Under, Cataclysm, Wormhole. And am I forgetting somebody? I'm not. So Sunday, July 12th. But first, I would like to send things over to the...
0: This is the Archives.
1: To the Archives.
0: Yeah.
1: So, with...
0: Well, you'll see.
1: The Archives.
0: Yeah. You got the volume ready over there?
1: I do. I got it, big fella.
0: We're all set. Look at that. Here we go. Let's see what happens.
1: I would like to send things over to the news desk.
0: Hey, that sounds like you.
1: With Katrina.
2: Weird. You'd like to, all right, but, you know, is it going to happen?
0: That sounds like me.
1: I think it will eventually.
2: We don't know.
3: Do you think about gambling most days?
1: Yes.
3: Do you ever gamble alone?
1: Yes.
3: Do you sometimes gamble more than you can afford to lose?
1: Oh, yeah.
3: These are all signs of someone heading towards a gambling problem.
1: Oh, no. So,
0: see, that's my favorite part right there.
3: So, yeah, if you were starting to put your gambling first, time to start thinking about your gambling. To find out more, visit www.mainproblemgambling.org.
2: You write that down, Dan?
1: I got it.
3: Okay. Or call the National Problem Gambling Helpline at 1-800-MY-RESET.
1: Thank you for that.
3: So think of what you're really gambling with.
1: Whoa.
2: Does the problem...
1: She got really serious there at the end.
0: Yeah, really serious. Well, it is a PSA. It's important stuff to know and learn.
1: That really worried me, though. I remember feeling really worried at that time.
0: Well, yeah, but you really come a long way.
1: I have. I called that number.
0: Like 7.5 steps to plan.
1: Yep, I'm doing much better now.
0: Oh, yeah. So,
1: coming up, a couple tunes by 6 Feet Under, both from the Haunted CD, I guess, album. Casey and I used to listen to this a lot in the car, and it's really good. So we're going to crank a couple tunes from that. And then back to the theme, a couple songs called Hollow. Couple songs called War. Guess how many songs called Reborn?
0: Two?
1: Nope, three.
0: Whoa.
1: And then after that, we're gonna switch over to the other theme at that point. So we'll update you later on.
0: All right, pay attention.
1: Loyal listeners. This one is Lycanthropy, followed by Torn to the Bone.
0: We'll be questioning you later.

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Radio Bates College, the home of the hits. The Monkey. This is Dan of the Big Red Dog. This is Meshuggah.

0: That was Bolt Thrower with All That Remains. How'd you like that?
1: I think Bolt Thrower is a good name for a band. That's awesome. As long as they don't actually do that. Could you imagine going to a show and they just throw bolts into the crowd?
0: Big, massive bolts.
1: If you can't dodge a bolt, you can't dodge a ball. So.
0: I remember when supposedly at the Wasp shows in Europe, they were throwing meat into the crowd.
1: Meat?
0: Like ground beef and stuff like that. I would have been jumping in front of it, trying to catch it.
1: Yeah, with your,
0: with a little salt.
1: That's even gross for me.
0: That started the song started the second kind of theme that we have going, which is we're playing songs that are. I'm going to get this wrong.
1: You can do this.
0: We're playing songs that are also the name of a band.
1: So the title of the song.
0: Is the name,
1: of a different band.
0: So the first one was by Bolt Thrower, and the song was All That Remains. So guess what band it was that was named after their song? The Rolling Stones.
1: No, it wasn't Bolt Thrower. It was Needle Nose? No.
0: It was All That Remains.
1: In
0: some cases, in some of these instances, it's a coincidence, and some of the band was actually named after the particular song. So we have some Exodus coming up. What's that?
1: I was going to say because they wanted to.
0: The Big Red Dog. What the hell is he saying?
1: I tried.
0: Coming next week.
1: I translated for you.
0: So
1: I can never say purposefully, but
0: I still
1: didn't even say that one.
0: Still wasn't that good. So coming up after that, some Alice in Chains, Motorhead, Public Enemy, Deep Purple, and then that'll be the end of that. And we'll have a few more tunes for you, but so we're going to...
1: Yes, so. Yeah, you gonna turn it over to the news desk?
0: Sure.
1: All right, you ready?
0: Sure.
1: All right. No, you're not. What happened? I got volume. I plugged in. There it is.

0: Wait, what was that? Hold on, wait a minute, hold on.
1: So they can hear.
2: Oh my God. That is crazy.
0: That was pretty fun. I put that together.
2: Crazy stuff. Yeah. Well, that was good.
0: Good stuff, so.
2: Oh, that killed me. All right, what are we promoing?
0: I thought you were still going to do the Palladium.
2: Oh, the show there. At the Palladium?
0: Palladium?
2: All right, they're playing at the Palladium, which is a sister venue to the Palladium in Worcester. Sunday, July 12th, 6 feet Under, Cataclysm, Wormhole, and Lewiston Metal Heroes, Cryptosporidium. They have a new album coming out when? End of summer, did I say?
3: Yes.
0: End of summer.
2: Yep. So that's exciting.
0: It very much is so, yeah.
2: Yeah, we'll have to do the world premiere right here. Whoa, that is cool. It sounds like the beginning of some kind of version of Sweetleaf. Wow. That is crazy. Big Red Dog, well, we've got you on the line.
0: Oh, yeah.
2: We wanted to quiz you here a little bit.
0: Oh, okay.
2: We heard a rumor that you like Kiss.
0: Oh, yeah. The best band Kiss. Band there is.
2: Best band there is. You heard it here. The best
0: four.
2: Band
0: four
2: there
0: word,
2: is.
0: Four-word review right there. Best band there is.
2: All right.
0: You wanted the Excellent. Best. You got the best.
2: So
0: I just kind of summed it up.
2: They played in their history. They played 9 songs at least 1,500 times. Each.
0: Yep.
2: I would like you to name those 9 songs.
0: Live?
2: In order. Yes.
0: I don't know if I can do an order, but obviously Rock and Roll All Night.
2: Is number one.
0: Destroyer.
2: Destroyer?
0: No. Sorry.
2: Destroyer. Yes, this is a great song called Destroyer.
0: No, Detroit Rock City is what I meant That's never
2: Destroyer?
0: Well, it's on Destroyer, it is, and it starts with the letter D. It actually goes to the E, but then you lost it.
2: Oh, yeah,
0: me.
2: Destroyer.
0: Then I got one.
2: So that is number two.
0: Number two? All right. Wow. Shout It Out Loud?
2: Oh, that is number 5.
0: Okay. What's that song? The I Was Made for Loving You? No. Nope.
2: Give yourself one of those noises. All right, this is That's your
0: wrong.
2: First strike.
0: All right. How many times? 15. Wow. Okay.
2: It was 1,500. Rock and Roll All Night, 2,280 and 28.
0: Love Gun?
2: Love Gun number 3.
0: Nice. All right.
2: So you've got 3. You've got, did you say Shout It Out Loud?
0: Yep.
2: So you've got 4 of the top 5.
0: 4 of the top 5. How about God of Thunder? Probably not.
2: Give yourself one of those noises. There's two strikes. There's two chokes or whatever you want to call that noise. Oh, strike 3. No.
0: All right. So not God of Thunder. All right. Wow. I can't think of the... What the... Deuce.
2: Deuce number is the bottom one of them. 3. How many did I say?
0: Strutter.
2: 9. Deuce and Strutter. Give yourself a noise. Strike 3.
0: All right, that's it.
2: Rock and Roll All Night. Rock and Roll All Night. Detroit Rock City. Love Gun. Black Diamond.
0: Black Diamond. Oh, wow.
2: Number 4. Shout It Out Loud. Come on. Cold Gin.
0: Cold Gin. Oh, wow. I didn't think that would be played that much. But yeah.
2: I Love It Loud.
0: Okay.
2: Lick It Up is the one that.
0: Oh, wow.
2: Probably the newest song on the list, and then Deuce.
0: Yeah.
2: So,
0: like them all. So.
2: That was awesome. All right.
0: It was.
2: So, coming up, this is a song by Exodus called Bonded by Blood. There's a band called Bonded by Blood. They took their name from Exodus.
0: Wow.
2: Slow starter. Hope nobody's home recording this.
0: For what?
2: For their
0: their wedding
2: personal
0: mix?
2: Library, yeah.
0: Yeah.

0: Deep Purple, Mitzi Dupree.
1: Cool song.
0: Never played live.
1: No, really?
0: I believe it was never played live. I couldn't find any. Apparently, only Roger Glover and Ian, I think, maybe liked it, and the other guys didn't, so they never played it.
1: Huh. Interesting. Did not know that.
0: Unfortunate. I didn't know it until today. So as far as I could tell, they never played it live.
1: Huh. Very cool. So it would have been cool to see it live, but I guess, you know, if they never played it live, then they're not going to.

0: Yes.
1: Classic. By request, PSA.
0: Boy, I can't stand that heater.
2: It's still as great as I remember.
3: And why it's running.
0: Huh?
3: Why is it even running?
0: I don't know. It's plenty warm enough here.
1: It's Vagram in here.
0: Because it didn't run when it was winter. Not much.
3: Pretty loud.
0: But it is.
1: So
0: we'd have to turn the microphones way down and then like have to sneak up on the microphones at all to help.
1: Sneak up on them.
0: Yeah. That's right. Yeah, like, so. Turn the mic down on mine. We're way down. You know. And so if I get up close here, no, I need a little bit more. It's a little bit more. You have to turn yours off. See? There you go.
1: How about mine right down here?
0: Yours is good, but turn mine up. Turn mine up a little bit more. There you go, a little bit more. Come on, bring me up there.
1: There you
0: keep
1: go,
0: going.
1: Kid.
0: There we go.
2: You can do a little
0: there we go. It's a little bit, still a little bit more. You still need some more to get to, there we go. You get
1: that's
0: the
1: too much,
0: there.
1: Big red dog.
0: No, not too bad. Not too bad. Yeah, so. But then it's really hard to share the mic here because, like, if Mike said something right now.
1: I don't think Mike's can talk.
0: You can't hear him. So Mike is talk.
1: What a recovery. How about that recovery in your
0: that
1: truck
0: was a
1: today?
0: Good catch. What was that one? Oh, yeah. That's when you
1: that
0: had that.
1: Disastrous.
0: Had that little tray thing and had, you know, green leafy substance and almost dropped it all over the place. It was like lettuce.
1: That's
0: it was almost
1: right.
0: Like
1: no,
0: hot
1: I brought
0: lettuce.
1: Some oregano.
0: Oregano.
1: So. All right, so now we
0: what's
1: have a
0: up?
1: Couple more tunes coming up for you.
0: Oh, this
1: the
0: is
1: next
0: the home
1: one
0: stretch.
1: Is Generation X, the version of Highway Star, and I believe you said that it's Yngwie singing?
0: Yeah, I think so.
1: All right, sweet. And then
0: it was recorded in China. The one we saw was in New Hampshire, so.
1: Yeah, so.
2: Did not
1: yeah, so.
2: Go to China.
0: No, we didn't. We didn't go to China. It wasn't even near Rumford or Mexico. But
1: that's a good one. All right, have a good week, everybody.
0: Yeah,
1: we got two more tunes
0: why
1: for
0: we
1: you.
0: Why wasn't near Rumford or Mexico?
1: Oh.
0: What? Oh, what is that? Did you stop
1: silence
0: it?
1: Is golden.
0: Yeah, listen to that. That's so much better.
1: Yeah, that is better.
0: So let's talk for 10 minutes. No, I'm just kidding.
1: Haha, good one.
0: See people hanging up. The listeners will be dropping quick if that kept happening. So
1: let's see if it has already.
0: How are we doing here?
1: 1-0.
0: Oh, we lost
1: which
0: one.
1: Means 1,000.
0: Wow. We lost 1,000, right. But okay.
1: Here is a Highway Star and then Blue Jean Blues after that.
0: Oh.
1: Have a good week. I said,
0: have a good week.
1: A good week.

What is up? You are listening to WRBC 91.5 FM, Lewiston, Maine, live from Bates College in a random basement somewhere. So that was, let me see, I actually don't know what that song was. That was played from the show before me, which is awesome. Met those guys, they're lit. Okay, well, the recently played is not functioning at the moment, but I know it had something to do with getting your blue jeans back, which is awesome. Hope that guy did get his blue jeans back. If you want to request a song, please call in, or just call in to say hi at 207-777-7915. Yeah, I'm just gonna be hanging out here in the studio until I get tired and want to go home, so... Yay! Okay, this is Nutshell by Alice in Chains.

Okay, that was Crying, Laughing, Loving, Lying from Labi Schieffer. Yep, that's what I'm going with. Now it is time for a promo. I need to get closer to the desk. I can't reach. It's time for a promo. Something I want to promo is tomorrow, I think it's 10 a.m. to 1 p.m. is the Bates, or no, not the Bates, the Lewiston Great Falls Pride Parade / Festival and Farmer's Market. I'm not going to the parade, so I don't know what time that is. I'm going to the Farmer's Market and the Pride Festival, I guess, is what it's called. I could be wrong. And so, yeah, I'll be there. And you should go too. Happy Pride Month. Also, I'd like to say, call in 207-777-7915. I just want to hear what you've got to say. All right, so this next song is... ooh, it is Constant Craving by K.D. Lang. Enjoy.

Okay, I'm doing a little experiment because I think I've heard the song on Glee, and yeah, it was on Glee. That's why I'm going to cue the Glee one, and then we're going to listen to the Glee one just because I just think that's going to make me so happy, and I feel like if you are listening, you're going to feel happy too because it's, I think it's a little different.

Okay, I think you get the point of that. Holy crap. That song like just blew my mind because I was hearing so many different characters singing in that. I was like, what situation could this song possibly apply to for all of these people? So I'm gonna, after the next song, I'm gonna look it up, because I heard Idina Menzel in there, I heard Quinn, okay, maybe their story, I don't know, I heard Rachel, I heard Santana, I heard Kurt, like, at the end, like, it was just, like, Kurt Hummel was in my face, so I'm really gonna do some research on the computer. Dude, there's, like, a real, like, computer, like, what you used to type in, like, third grade for, but, like, the fancy version. And so I feel like I'm, like, hacking into the mainframe or, like, actually doing something cool on a computer when using this computer. Okay, anyway, back to the song, My Favorite Mistake, Sheryl Crow.

0: Sorry, I did not realize that song was so long. That was What I Am by Edie Brickle. I think most famously known for being Girls, but, like, low-key, why is the song actually kind of good? Okay, anyway, I found out some more info about the constant craving plotline in Glee. Basically, I was kind of right. It's focused on Santana's coming out. She was outed against her will during the political campaign. That was insane. And basically, this is her, like, victory of, like, she's at peace with her identity. And I really like that. I like that. That's a really nice, cool thing. So it's about Kurt's heartbreak. He lost the election because Rachel stuffed the box. She cheated, basically, for Kurt. And I believe she walks in at the end, and that's where I heard Rachel, because she was, like, coming in to announce, oh, she has been suspended for a week. And then also, I was right, Shelby's in there, Idina Menzel, because she's dealing with the complicated, inappropriate nature of the romantic entanglement of Noah Puckerman. Bro, is he not supposed to be, like, he's literally, maybe he's a senior, actually, but that's still very strange. I wonder, hold on. Okay. Also, someone on a Reddit thread that I was, like, because I was, like, looking for info about this, they were, like, what's the craziest Glee plotline, like, mixed with a song? And they said Rachel and her mom singing Poker Face, which is insane, because I'm, like, I'm pretty sure that song's about, like, lesbians or being bisexual. Like, okay, oh, hold on, I have two things to Google first before we get to the song. Wait, I'll Google them, and then I'll tell you after the song. This is I Like Giants by Kimya Dawson.
1: Leave the road, turn out the lights, get out and look up at the sky. And I do this to remind me that I'm really, really tiny in the grand scheme of things, and sometimes this terrifies me. It's only really scary because it makes me feel serene in a way I never thought I'd be, because I've never been so grounded and so humble.

my God, that song makes me so happy. So, I've done some Googling. In season 3, Puck is 18 years old. So technically, the affair he's having is legal, but I'm pretty positive because she is his teacher and she has known him since he was like, I don't know, I assume like 16. This is illegal. She's been grooming this child. And also he's the biological father of her adoptive daughter, which, okay, yeah, cool. That's fine. That's fine by me. That's like the probably the least problematic aspect of the whole situation. So Lady Gaga's poker face is about being bisexual. And so that I was kind of right. It's about kind of being gay, I guess. But is Lady Gaga gay? I guess she's been a huge supporter, which is awesome. Oh, she's bisexual. That's awesome. Wow. Okay, this next song is Baby Can I Hold You by Tracy Chapman. The playlist I'm playing right now is called 90s Lesbian Road Trip, so please enjoy. I'm enjoying.

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George Harrison prefers the smooth, sultry sounds of 91.5 FM WRBC Bates College in Lewiston, Maine. 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
1: Next song is a song I wrote about an old man I know. 70-year-old man. It's about this old man who lives on my ranch. He's a foreman there. He's been living on it when it was a bigger ranch, you know, a lot bigger than it is now. You know, now they divide everything up because there's so many people. But he used to live there when it used to be really about 3,000 acres. And he was one of the foremen. And he's been living there for about 45 or 50 years. I don't know how long. Anyway, he's still there. Now I'm there too.

0: Captain's log, stardate 7954.3. A team from the Enterprise and I have landed on this planet's surface in search of intelligent life. We have come to a dwelling that says 91.5 on the side. What do you make of the bones?
1: I don't know, Jim. It just says 91.5 WRBC, Lewiston, Maine. Obviously, this planet's only source of intelligent life.
0: Well, I guess that's it then. Kirk to Enterprise, Kirk to Enterprise. Two to beam up.
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1: 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WRBC Lewiston, the official radio station of Bates College. I've been really trying, baby. Trying to hold back this feeling for so long. Let's get it on air.

But now we got weapons of chemical dust. If I then were forced to

0: WRBC Lewiston. I'm Robo DJ. If you want to be my lover, then you gots to get with my friends.
1: Did you just look down at your phone? You did it again, didn't you? You know, you're flying down the road in a 3-ton hunk of steel, and a text takes your eyes off the road for an average of 5 seconds. At 55 miles per hour, that's long enough to travel the length of a football field and cause some serious damage. Turn it off. Trust me. Whatever it is, you'll live.
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0: With that rhythm and blues style. 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
1: Well, sir, to be honest with you, we just stumbled upon it. I mean,
0: we stumbled upon it. Well, you're mighty lucky, you know.
1: Thank you.
0: They've been looking for something new in the folk music field for a long time, and I think you've got it.
1: We hope so.
0: All right, how about flipping the record over there? 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
1: Okay.

0: 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Hi there, I'm Robo DJ. If you like my body and you think I'm sexy, come on sugar, let me know.
1: Down the street the dogs are barking, in the D is it getting dark. As the night comes in a falling, the dogs lose their bark. And the silent night will shatter from the sounds inside my mind. Isn't one too many mornings in a thousand miles behind?

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0: 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This is WRBC Lewiston. Yo ho, and up I rises. Yo ho, and up I rises. Early in the morning.
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0: I'm Robo DJ here at WRBC Lewiston. I enjoy playing music. But I'm more than just an automated disc jockey. I also make a mean hamburger.
1: Can you tell if these vegetables are being contaminated with bacteria that could cause paralysis? 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

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This is WRBC Lewiston. You should turn this next song up. Loud. Really loud. Yeah, that's how Robo DJ likes it.

0: is.
1: Right. Craig the Beer, you're on, lad. Okay, lads.
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0: Okay. It still seems to speed up a bit on the air foot. 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

0: 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George Harrison prefers the smooth, sultry sounds of 91.5 FM WRBC Bates College in Lewiston, Maine. 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
4: We live in a world where we have to hide to make love, while violence is shown in broad daylight. 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

0: Captain's log, stardate 7954.3. A team from the Enterprise and I have landed on this planet's surface in search of intelligent life. We have come to a dwelling that says 91.5 on the side. What do you make of the bones?
1: I don't know, Jim. It just says 91.5 WRBC, Lewiston, Maine. Obviously, this planet's only source of intelligent life.
0: Well, I guess that's it then. Kirk to Enterprise, 2 to beam up.

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They say it's just as well as it had been the devil's child. They say good conquers evil, but here evil won the prize.

of her life, they wouldn't fit.

0: This program is coming to you via Relay 2 satellite, a spacecraft orbiting the Earth at a speed of over 17,000 miles per hour. 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

0: WRBC Lewiston, the official radio station of Bates College. I've been really trying, baby. Trying to hold back this feeling for so long. Let's get it on.
1: As a young teenage boy, I didn't even know what autism was. How do you even spell that? A few years later, I heard that a friend's cousin's son had been diagnosed with autism.
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3: 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When I moved to the city for work, my best friend called me and told me his son had been diagnosed with autism. We were both in shock. I still remember the day I walked into the house and saw that look on my wife's face. I knew something was wrong. I'll never forget how I felt when she said, "Our son has autism."
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0: 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Hi there, I'm Robo DJ. If you like my body and you think I'm sexy, come on, sugar, let me know.
1: Hey, this is Reba McEntire, and I wanted to take a moment to talk to you about a serious problem right here in our own backyard. 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
1: Hi, I'm Robo DJ. This is WRBC Lewiston. Yo-ho, and up I rises. Yo-ho, and up I rises. Early in the morning.

0: 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This is WRBC Lewiston. Are you a bad fish too?
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I'm Robo DJ, let us boogie.

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I enjoy playing music. But I'm more than just an automated disc jockey. I also make a mean hamburger.

0: I'm Robo DJ. This is WRBC Lewiston. You should turn this next song up. Loud. Really loud. Yeah, that's how Robo DJ likes it.
1: Cool!
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1: Are you picking up too much of us, or is it all right?
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5: Okay. 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We'll do the counting.
2: The beginning's different now. Ready?
1: Yeah.
2: I'll just go in. 1, 2, 3, 4.
4: Dream.

0: 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It's Gary Jenkins. 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It's a great day to be a Bobcat.
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1: Well, I got a war way across town.

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1: My dad came to live with us last month, and you know, it's going pretty well.
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Oof, good morning. 91.5 WRBC FM, Lewiston, Maine. My name is Kenneth Moth. You're listening to Life Cycle with Kenneth Moth. I am here, which is great. I'm very happy to be here. I was supposed to be here last week. I had a surprise special guest, but unfortunately we couldn't get in to the station. And hopefully that'll be sorted out. I'm in now today with the lovely help of campus safety. But I will hopefully not have to rely on them next week as we get things sorted out. Thank you so much, though, for listening, if you're listening. And if you're not, you won't hear this. So thanks for listening. And I'm just going to get started. We have later in the show, we're going to focus on the music of Bradford Cox, who is a musician who makes music under different names. Deer Hunter and Atlas Sound are the two we're going to be focusing on. But first, we're going to do a little bit of a mix because I was feeling these songs this week. So enjoy, and I'll get my bearings, and we'll go from there. Thank you so much.

morning's homework.

Pet Shop Boys. What have I done to deserve this? With Dusty Springfield. Coming up in just a second is a song by somebody called Mila Culpa, or Mila Culpa. Thinking it's Mila Culpa, like Mia Culpa. I'll find out and make sure to get back to you about that. This is a song called Comes From The Inside, and it was released last year, and it goes a little something like this.

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You're listening to Life Cycle with Kenneth Moth. I'm Kenneth Moth, and that was Salem with Red Dragon from their new album, Red Dragon. And before that was In My Dreams by Anthony, which is Anthony and the Johnsons' other project. And speaking of In My Dreams, coming up is a song called Why by Bill Frisell from the album In My Dreams. And that was recommended to me by Jimmer. And speaking of Jimmer, Jimmer's Jamboree is on for today. And you should stick around. 10 o'clock, we've got Jimmer playing Little Wide Open by the Fresh Folk artist Kevin Morby. And then he's also added some songs by Kurt Vile from his new album, Philadelphia Has Been Good to Me. Exploration of those two things, and you should stick around. So I will now play, like I said I was gonna play the song that Jimmer recommended to me based on, I think, just some things that he heard me playing, and I was happy for the recommendation. It sounds really good and I like it. Here's a song, Why by Bill Frisell.

Of the pizza by slice place, it's not fair for me to ask what kind of wife you might make, forbidding you to smoke like the fascist butt of a joke that is poor.

91.5, ooh, WRBC-FM, Lewiston, Maine. That was the band Y, with a song Deleterio Motilis from their album A-OK Ohio. I chose to play that after the song Y by Bill Frisell from the album In My Dreams. So if you're asking yourself why, that's why. All right, this next section of songs, we've got... things I was hoping to try to make a show out of this thing that I noticed, which is basically people sampling songs but not really saying that they're sampling the songs, or maybe they're coincidences but they're clearly not coincidences. I don't know, just sing basically just songs that are sampled. We're gonna listen to the original song and then the song that sampled it. Two of these instances, examples, are Fleetwood Mac songs too, so hopefully you like Fleetwood Mac. And they're both from Tango in the Night, which is kind of an odd album to have those songs come from. But anyway, starting that off is a song called Before We Talked by Gold Panda. And, oh, my apologies. It is from their album Lucky Shiner. It's a good album. And there's like a remastered, re-released version of it that is like, oh, the deluxe edition. Yeah. Which is like 30 plus tracks. It's a lot of tracks, but a lot of them are good. So anyway, Before We Talked, Gold Panda on Life Cycle with Kenneth Moth, 91.5.

91.5 WRBC FM, Lewiston, Maine. That was Picture Plane with the song Goth Star, which was a take on and using Seven Wonders by Fleetwood Mac, which played before. And then before that, we had the pairing of Before We Talked by Gold Panda from their album Lucky Shiner and Bambi by Tokyo Police Club from their album Champ. I don't know for sure that the Gold Panda Tokyo Police Club thing was, if either any of them sampled each other. I think it just sort of sounds coincidental, but these are things, I guess, that like I heard in the wild or on my own, sort of nobody told me they were kind of sampled from each other. Although I think Goth Star Picture Plane is pretty open about that one, but I don't know. I think they just sound neat together. So that's why we're doing it. The next song, speaking of Fleetwood Mac, the next song, like I mentioned, is also from Tango in the Night. It's called Everywhere. And we're going to hear a song by the artist The Field after that, that uses that sample, or a sample from that, to make it kind of its own thing. Before I forget, it is getting warmer. And I think I mentioned this last time, but I think it bears repeating. It's getting warmer outside, and it's awesome to want to bring our pets, our dogs, cats, maybe even out and about and have them like enjoy the nice weather. But if you're driving there with them, do not leave them in a hot car, please. It can be very detrimental to their health, including ultimately to their death. So don't leave a dog in a hot car. Don't leave a dog in a car that is not running with the air conditioner on. And same goes for babies, same goes for other animals and pets and people in general. Be safe with the warm weather. Okay, here we go. Here is Everywhere by Fleetwood Mac, for those that need a reminder or refresher, from the album Tango in the Night.

91.5 WRBC FM, Lewiston, Maine. This is Life Cycle with Kenneth Moth. I'm Kenneth Moth. That was Clams Casino with the song I'm God, with help, production, sampling, reinterpretation of Just For Now by Imogen Heap. And before that, we had Everywhere by Fleetwood Mac and the song Every Day by The Field, which I think used some of that song for that. And I loved it. Actually, the song Every Day, the song by The Field, the drop, I guess, like the emotional climax that happens in the song is one of my favorites to dance to in the car, alone. Nobody plays it at a club. I don't go to the club. But if I was a DJ at a club, I would play it and then I would dance to it. So we are moving on to Bradford Cox. Bradford Cox is the lead singer, songwriter, guitar player for Deer Hunter, as well as his own sort of solo project called Atlas Sound. We are going to listen to the music of Deer Hunter and Atlas Sound from for Deer Hunter, for kind of all of the albums and EPs that are on, or most of the albums and EPs that are on, available for streaming, and then for Atlas Sound, a track from each of the three albums that Atlas Sound released officially. Bradford Cox is a really entertaining person to listen to talk about music and himself and life. He's like, I think, just naturally funny in like kind of a dry way. And he's also, you know, he's opinionated about things, but he's also very like, I don't know, he thinks about writing music a lot. And so it's fun to listen to him talk about it. And I agree with some of what he says. So if you get a chance, go down a YouTube rabbit hole. There's a video that Amoeba Records, which is a record store in, I think it's at least in Los Angeles. There's, I think, a couple probably, but they'll invite like musicians or artists, actors, directors to their store to like pick up stuff and like talk about what their favorite things are. And there's a Bradford Cox episode from years ago that's pretty entertaining, I think. So here is, we're going to just dive right in now. This is a song called Like New off of their Fluorescent Gray EP, the band Deer Hunter. And here we go.

Hello, welcome back. 91.5 WRBC-FM, Lewiston, Maine. This is Life Cycle with Kenneth Moth. I'm Kenneth Moth. That was Deer Hunter with Heatherwood from their album Cryptograms. Before that was the lead-in track to that track, Tape Hiss Orchid, from the same album. We're moving along into sort of peak, not peak, getting to like indie build-up, build-up in the indie scene for Deer Hunter. They were, this is around, well, that was from 2007, those tracks. I think those next ones are from 2008, their second album, Microcastle, which they also released a compendium, which was just an entire new album, simultaneously called Weird Era Continued, and we'll listen to a track from that as well. But this is when the sort of, I think this is like peak music blog time, and it was like a coveted thing to get covered by a blog. Things like Pitchfork and Brooklyn Vegan, maybe, and other things like that. They were right there, the front and center, making sort of the music of the time and kind of defining that in some ways. And so we're just going to keep listening to them. Here's Cover Me Slowly and leading into Agoraphobia from the album Microcastle by the band

welcome back. That was VHS Dream by Deer Hunter from the album Weird Era Continued, which was an album that came out the same time as their album Microcastle. With the song, and we listened to two of those tracks, Cover Me Slowly and Agoraphobia. We're moving on to more Bradford Cox, but before I forget, what are you doing Sunday, July 12th? Is it going to the Palladium in Worcester to support with your presence and perhaps ticket cost Cryptosporidium from Lewiston? I'm guessing a metal band, as they're on a bill with Wormhole, Cataclysm, and 6 Feet Under. I believe I've heard of 6 Feet Under, and I'm pretty sure they're metal. Heavy metal. So go see Cryptosporidium if you've got nothing to do on Sunday, July 12th at the Palladium in Worcester. Sometime in the evening, I'm guessing. This note that I see here does not have a time, but go to the Palladium in Worcester's website and look it up. Congratulations, Cryptosporidium. All right, moving on to more music with Bradford Cox. We're going to listen to a couple songs from his solo project, Atlas Sound. It's sort of another name where he can put sort of his musical ideas. Apparently, it's a name he was using since he was a young child for different music projects and things that he was creating on his own. I like listening to a band, like if there's a member of a band that has a side project, and listening to sort of their side project or their solo thing to hear what parts come out in like the full band that they're in, and seeing like what maybe like where their tastes are being, where they're contributing and how they're contributing with their taste and their styles and stuff. So, this is always fun for me, and you're going to see that there is some difference. I think Atlas Sound uses more atmospheric things at times. I know, around this time, which would be 2008, we're in 2008 and 2009, Bradford released digitally a bunch of just like kind of collections of things. I think there were like 4 volumes of outtakes and things that were only available very briefly. And so he's very prolific, and they're very varied in what they are. I think a lot of the things that he released to the public through labels and such had a more singular maybe vision, but the project itself was very multifaceted. So this is a song from the album Let the Blind Lead Those Who Can See But Cannot Feel. The song is called River Card, and you're listening to Life Cycle, 91.5 WRBC FM, Lewiston.

Welcome back. 91.5. Ooh, WRBC-FM, Lewiston, Maine. Life Cycle with Kenneth Moth. I'm Kenneth Moth. That was Atlas Sound. The song Sheila. Before that, River Card. So, we're continuing on this. Now, we've made it up to 2009. So, in the Deer Hunter, the Bradford Cox music that's been released sort of story. We'll continue to 2009 with the next song. But after this next song called Disappearing Ink, we're going to get to a song called Helicopter, which I think is the apex of their popularity. Not maybe this particular song, but the album Halcyon Digest was just very, very like underground popular, which was sort of the epitome of hipstery, I think. It was cool to not like it, I think, at that point, which is when you know you've made it as like an indie artist, is when people intentionally don't like you because you're too popular, even though you're not popular. And so that's sort of where we're headed. We're going to get there, but first we're going to listen to the song Disappearing Ink from the Rainwater Cassette Exchange EP by Deer Hunter. And I'm going to play that song when I remember where I am and who I am. Who am I? Kenneth Moth. Sorry. Here we go. Disappearing Ink.

0: 91.5 WRBC FM, Lewiston, Maine. That was Deer Hunter, The Missing, from their album Monomania. We have two more tracks to wrap up our Deer Hunter adventure, and then Jimmer is in the studio right now. And as I mentioned earlier, it's, remind me what it is, what your themes are.
1: Right now it is, I'm doing single albums.
0: So
1: Kevin Morby
0: is the full album.
1: Yeah, and then Kurt Weill, I've had some songs.
0: Okay. So, awesome. So Kevin Morby and Kurt Weill are up next to be listened to, and I think you should stick around and listen to that. And so now we've got the last albums from the sort of mid 2010s. The next album is the first album that Deer Hunter released after the Bradford Cox lead singer got hit by a car. He's fine. Seemingly fine. I'm sure there's other things going on that I don't know because I'm not his friend or in his family, but I digress. This song is called Living My Life, and then after that will be a song called Futurism from their latest album, Why Hasn't Everything Already Disappeared? And then after that, I'm gone, and I'll see you next week, or at least you'll hear me next week. Thanks so much. Bye.

All right, you win. I'm in love with you. Okay, you win. I'm in love with you. Well, all right.

That was Badlands, Kevin Morby's song. Next up, the song is called Die Young. Listen to both the lyrics and the instrumentation.

That song was All Sinners. Next up, we have Natural Disaster, one of my favorite songs. Kevin Morby's Little Wide Open.

That was Natural Disaster. And you're listening to the entire album, Little Wide Open, by Kevin Morby, M-O-R-B-Y. So it's time for a promo, and the farmers market's open on Lincoln Street from 9:30 to 1:30. It is Sunday, June 7th, and it is 10:23 a.m. So the farmers market's open 9:30 to 1:30. Ken Moss was in to do his show today. He's 8 to 10 on Sundays, and his show is called Life Cycle, and that's DJ Moth. And then Art Feely is coming in today with Super Terrific Happy Hour from 12 to 2. Then Don McCarthy, Jazz, The Abstract Truth from 2 to 4 on Sundays. So that is my promo, and I'm sticking to it. So next up, we have 100,000. Not dollars necessarily, but 100,000.

Next up, we have the title track of this album, Little Wide Open. And it's Kevin Morby. We're playing the entire album. Here's Little Wide Open, the title track.

That was the title track of this entire album that I'm playing of Kevin Morby's. That was Little Wide Open. That's the title of the album. Next up, we have references to Cowtown and Bible Belt, which were in prior songs. So here's Cowtown.

That was Cowtown from Kevin Morby. We're playing his entire album, Little Wide Open. So time for a PSA, and my PSA remains the same as I've been doing. And I stole one from DJ Moth. That means that he says is stay hydrated, please. And also share the road. If you're driving in a car, share the road with pedestrians, bicyclists, skateboarders, wheelchairs, whatever is on the road with you. And then, please recycle, but reduce first by reuse if you can, and then recycle. And then when riding, please wear a helmet. Save that noggin of yours for the future. So in any case, again, playing Kevin Morby's Little Wide Open, and then Kurt Vile is someone who is consistent with his music. So, and this next song up is Bible Belt, referred to in prior songs. But if you're in the Bible Belt, you know what I'm talking about.

That was Bible Belt, part of Kevin Morby's album called Little Wide Open, which we're playing in its entirety. Next up, we have I Ride Passenger.

0: 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I ride passenger.
1: The song was called I Ride Passenger. And next up, we have, it's June, and we have June bugs. And my daughter's cat loved chasing the June bugs, fortunately. So here's June Bug by Kevin Morby. And you've heard this on my show before.

night.

That was Junebug by Kevin Morby off his album, The Little Wide Open. It's time for a station ID. 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

That was Dandelion by Kevin Morby. We're playing his entire album. This is the last song on this album. It's called Field Guide for Butterflies. Field Guide for Butterflies. Kevin Morby.

That was Field Guide for Butterflies, the final song on Little Wide Open, and Kevin Morby. We're switching now to some selected cuts from Kurt Vile and his album, Philadelphia's Been Good to Me. And there's a song that's the title track to that that's going to be what I'm going to play shortly. But here's Zoom 97, Kurt Vile.

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Up next is 99 BPM. 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

That was Kurt Vile with 99 BPM. And we're playing selected cuts from an album that he just recently did. Philadelphia's been good to me. So here, next up, we have Rock O' Stone. Rock O' Stone.

That was Rock of Stone by Kurt Vile. Time for a promo, and I appreciate DJ Moth coming and warming my seat up for me. He has a show that's called Life Cycle from 8 to 10 on Sundays, and it's a really interesting show. Then DJ Jimma's Jamboree from 10 to 12 on Sundays. Then Art Feely, who's coming in today, he's on from 12 to 2 on Sundays with Super Terrific Happy Hour, always a fun show. And then Don McCarthy finishes up from 2 to 4 on Sundays, Jazz, The Abstract Truth. He knows more about jazz than I forgot. So, anyway, that's Don McCarthy, Art Feely, DJ Jimma, and then DJ Moth. And DJ Moth's name is Kenneth Moss, M-O-S-S, but he goes by DJ Moth. So, let's get back to Kurt Vile. And it's K with a Kurt. His name is K-U-R-T. And then it's V-I-L-E. So, just as it sounds, Kurt Vile. Here's You Don't Know, because it's my life. You don't know. It's my life, you know.

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Anyway, Kurt Vile, you don't know me because it's my life. Next up, we have Chances to Bleed.

0: That was Kurt Vile with Chance to Bleed. Next up is the title track to his album, his new album. And it's Philadelphia's Been Good to Me, but this song's called Philly's Been Good to Me, so he doesn't use the whole Philadelphia. Philly's Been Good to Me.
1: I got one ear out anyway, so...

I heard from somebody who lives in Philadelphia that the Schuylkill River, you don't have to worry about falling in because you could walk across it. It was so polluted. Anyway, that's back a few years anyway. So Philly's been good to Kurt Vile. So next up, we have a PSA. And my PSA remains the same. I stole DJ Moff's Stay Hydrated. And thank you, Melissa, for taking a picture of my daughter drinking water to stay hydrated. Also, share the road with pedestrians, wheelchairs, skateboards, bicycles, whatever. And then recycle, but reduce by reuse as much as you can. Reduce by reuse first, and then recycle. And then when riding, please wear a helmet. Riding any type of vehicle. Protect that noggin of yours. So next up, we have a couple of instrumentals. As good as songwriters as Kurt Vile and Kevin Mobley are, the instrumentation is beautiful as well. So the first song is called Red Room Dub, and it's an instrumental.

So that was the first of two instrumentals. That was Red Room Dub. And here's another one. And this goes out to Sarah Holman. This is piano for Sarah.

That was the second of two instrumentals. First, there was Red Room Dub, and then there was Piano for Sarah, and that's dedicated to Sarah Holman. So I have one song left on my playlist, and I'm expecting Art Feely to come walking in any moment now, because it is 11:45, 11:46. So the last song on my playlist, it's a song that was written by John Prine and covered by Kurt Vile, and it's called Speed of the Sound of Loneliness, and it's one of my favorite songs. Covered by Nancy Griffith, though, as well.

Beat of the Sound of Loneliness, the last song on my playlist. That's a cover of a John Prine song, who is one of my favorite singer-songwriters. Unfortunately, died during COVID, and probably is the one of the few famous people who died of COVID. So anyway, at least famous for me. So thank you for listening. I'm experimenting with playing entire albums by artists who have released new albums and need to be heard. I hope you enjoy this new format. I want you to provide some feedback on my text message to you. Just return that text message. And is this a format that you'd like me to continue? And we decided we wouldn't do it all the time. But, you know, like next week, we should balance the gender a little bit better. Since we had both male singers sing this time. But we also had albums from triple female groups like Boy Genius and most recently I'm With Her. So that gender balance has already occurred, but we could do a better job on that. And my assistant, Connie Settlemyer, is taking me to task for that. So in any case, let's try and work on that a little bit more. And as it's approaching 12 o'clock, and I don't see our Feely yet, but we've had some problems accessing the studio, and maybe he's having problems there, so I have to check that out. But in any case, please text me about how you like this new format. My brother mentioned a radio station in Chicago used to play entire albums. They don't do that anymore. But on Spotify, it's okay. So remember, we did Sing Me Alive by I'm With Her and Boy Genius's album, which includes three of the most talented artists I know. So I'm going to put on Robo DJ and just check the door to make sure that Art's not trying to get on. So in any case, I just had a text also. So I'm going to see what's about. Geez, Jim, not sure I caught the second half of this morning's music and really enjoyed it. So thank you, Brian. Appreciate it. So I'm putting on Robo DJ.

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Hey, it is 4 minutes after 12 o'clock on a Sunday afternoon. You've tuned yourself into super terrific happy hour. I try to be here every Sunday from 12 to 2. 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All right, well, there you go. I did my duty to tell you what you're listening to. Station ID, we call it. And let me tell you what's happening on the program today. Well, what has become my tradition, yeah, I'm calling it a tradition now. I've been doing this the last couple of years. Beginning my summer series of shows, however many shows that may be, with so what I'm going to do is I pick three artists and feature them in the show. And it just so happens today's artists are Van Morrison, ELO, which you just heard, and Elton John. Random in a way, yeah, completely. But that's what I'm featuring today, the music by those three artists. So, hey, gear up and get ready to go. If you like any one or all three of those, Van Morrison, ELO, and Elton John. And, well, it is super terrific happy hour on a Sunday afternoon. And there is a way for you to get involved in the program, should you so decide. You can request stuff if you want to. There's a couple of numbers that should work there. It is 1-207. This is for my interstate and international listeners, followed by, this is for the local in Maine, too. 777-7915, 777-7916. If there's something you think you might want to hear, you can give me a call to the studio, and you can always ask, and I'll try to find what I can for you. Here's Elton John.

91.5 FM WRBC in Lewis, Maine. Super terrific happy hour on a Sunday afternoon. That was ELO. Living Thing for that, Van Morrison, Moondance, and Elton John, Philadelphia Freedom. Hey, those three artists are who I am featuring today on 91.5 FM, WRBC in Lewis, Maine. Super terrific happy hour. 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And having said all of that, 2 o'clock this afternoon, Jazz the Abstract Truth. 2 hours of jazz beginning today, two to four today and every Sunday with Don McCarthy. And if you like the blues, I usually play some blues on my show. How about Dan's Blues Room every Saturday morning, 10 to noon? And one more shout out to DJ Jim and DJ Jim's Jamboree. That is the show immediately before mine. Lots of great stuff to listen to all summer long here on 91.5 FM, WRBC in Lewis, Maine. Another one by Elton John.

我听见你。Put it in a big brown bag for me.

0: What is that?
1: Oh, that? It's my time machine.
0: Does it work?
1: Sure. Just hit this button.
0: Whoa, dinosaurs. Cool.
1: Or we can go here.
0: Hey, that's Napoleon.
2: Oui.
1: Or we can go to the future.
0: Wow, hey, you have this nice house. 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
6: 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Make some wise financial decisions, if you don't mind. You'll feel good about your future. And life will just be, well, I don't know if it'll be better, but maybe it'll feel better, feel different. I don't know. Make up your own mind, but I'd save money if I were you. Maybe invest some. That's what I do. And hasn't steered me wrong yet. Well, anyway, that's enough of that. Hey, you're listening to Super Terrific Happy Hour on a Sunday afternoon. Van Morrison, ELO, and Elton John are the featured artists today. And what about if I were to play something by ELO right now?
7: Pass the bottles, the heat is on. We in the huddle, all in that Cheech and Chong. What's wrong? The club.

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It is 1 o'clock. 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It is super terrific happy hour on a Sunday afternoon. That's the name of this program. I try to be here every Sunday from 12 to 2. And because it's 1 o'clock, that means half of my show today is done. And the other half is yet to come. But it's coming up right now. So, today on today's program, in case you haven't been listening carefully, I'm featuring music by Van Morrison, ELO, and Elton John. Normally about this time, I play a segment of the blues. Not today, but I am going to actually. I got some Van Morrison blues, which I've played on my program before. So we're going to start the next hour off with that.

That was the Electric Light Orchestra. Before that, Elton John. Before that, Van Morrison. Those are the three artists that I'm featuring today. It is 1:20 here at the WRBC studio. Super terrific happy hour on a Sunday afternoon. Hey, coming up at 2 o'clock today, it's Jazz. Jazz, the Abstract Truth is the name of the program. Don McCarthy is your gracious host. He will be in at 2 o'clock today, 40 minutes away to bring you some jazz. Normally about this time, I am winding my way through some blues on the program. If you like the blues, how about Dan's Blues Room? Saturday mornings, 10 to noon, 2 hours of the blues every Saturday morning. Lots of great shows. DJ Jim and Jim Marie is the one, is the program right before mine. So all summer long, you can listen to a bunch of great stuff. 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

0: Once upon a time, there was a cottage where lived a young boy. One day, his parents went for a walk.
1: Boy?
0: They said, for they never got round to naming him.
1: Please look after the cottage.
2: I will.
0: The boy promised. But as soon as they walked down the hill, the boy yelled,
2: Hog!
0: His parents ran back to the cottage.
1: Where?
0: They asked, but the boy only laughed. Furious, they left again.
2: Hog!
0: The boy yelled again.
1: Where?
0: Asked his parents, but the boy only laughed. 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
3: Hello.
0: Now, an energy hog is what you have when humans waste energy.
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0: But his parents, suspecting another trick, ignored him. 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

Well, there you go. That looks like that's the end, well, of the show. But guess what? Don McCarthy is here. He is getting ready for jazz. We're all getting ready for jazz. Jazz, the Abstract Truth, is right around the corner. I'm going to plan to come back next week, do another show, I think. It's summer. There's lots of plenty of parking out there. So we'll just go with that for now. And, yeah, stay tuned for some jazz.

This is 91.5 FM WRBC in Lewiston, Maine, and the show is Jazz, The Abstract Truth. I'm Don McCarthy, and each week at this time I bring you 2 hours of straight-ahead jazz, and a variety of styles, and often organized during a theme, but today no theme other than the fact that we'll be checking out some recent releases. Good jazz that has come into the station over the last several weeks. Let's start with one from the group known as Duchess.

where he started off with, "This could be the start of something big," from Duchess. Their album is A Marvelous Party on the Anzac label. Duchess is basically three female vocalists, Amy Cervini, Hillary Gardner, and Melissa Stagliano. And after that, we heard Minor Swing from the Guitar Renegades. Their album is How Many Guitars Does It Take? And the label on that one is Antidote. In this case, there were five guitars. And they're not really a gypsy jazz group. They play everything from Bach to Nirvana with little Simon and Garfunkel along the way. And we just heard from vocalist Stella Heath, Now Baby or Never, for Billy is the title of her album, and it's for Billie Holiday. And we got a lot of vocalists on the show today, including coming up, we got a pair of male vocalists. It's Danny Sinoff, it's his album. On this track, he's joined by Benny Bonnock III on vocals and trumpet.

0: 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I wake up in the morning, just like you. Then I wash my hair, just like you. The only difference is, I always listen to the radio on 91.5. The sounds from WRBC penetrate my hair follicles, giving it shine and body. 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
1: We just heard from the Joe Syrian Motor City Jazz Octet. Joe Syrian's the drummer. We're Jordu. Their album is A Blue Time, put out by Circle 9 Records. And before that, it was All I Need Is the Girl from Danny Sinoff. His album is Make Someone Happy. That one's on the Cellar Music label. Danny Sinoff on vocals and piano, joined on that track by Benny Bonnack III on vocals and trumpet. This next one is from trumpeter Brad Good. It's a live date.

0: this week's episode, Danger at the Old Well.
1: Last one to the old well's a rotten egg.
2: Ha-ha, I win. Whoa! Ah!
1: Sassy! Johnny fell down the well.
3: I'm wet.
1: What, Sassy? You know where Mr. Gunderson keeps his rope? Go get it, girl. What? You'd rather use this time to set people straight about shelter pet adoption?
3: I'm cold.
1: People shouldn't be afraid to adopt from a shelter? Because shelter pets are screened for sound health and temperament?
3: I'm wet and cold!
1: Sassy, what about Johnny? What? Let Johnny sit in the well until he learns to be more self-reliant? Sassy!
3: What'd he say?
0: 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Remember, adopt!
4: We began that set with Lover Man from the Brad Good Quintet. Live Your Dream is the album on Origin Records. Brad Good on trumpet, Adrian Ferrugia on piano, Jay Anderson on bass, Adam Nussbaum on drums. The fifth member of the quintet is Ernie Watts on usual bass, tenor saxophone, but he sat out on that track. We followed up with The Nearness of You from vocalist Sarah Sharp. Her album is Deja Vu. The label seems to be Red Eye Records. And we just heard from the Helen Sung Big Band. The piece was Pianism, Part 3. Herbie Hancock. The album is Oracles. That's on the Sunnyside label. Helen Sung, the pianist. And I think the band was conducted by Alan Ferber. Although Helen Sung wrote and arranged that stuff. This next one is from vocalist Don Clement, paying tribute to Blossom Dearie.

That was trombonist Ben Patterson, not to be confused with pianist Ben Patterson. Tune was Frenetic, and the album is Stretch, put out by Origin Records. Before that, we heard I'm Hip from Dawn Clement. Her album is Dear Mrs. Deary, also on Origin Records. Dawn Clement providing piano as well as vocals, paying tribute to Blossom Deary, pianist and vocalist. She's joined by Steve Kowalczyk on guitar, John Clayton on bass, Jeff Hamilton on drums. This next one's from the Javier Nero Jazz Orchestra, and the vocalist is Veronica Swift.

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I'm Norm McCarthy, and the show is Jazz, The Abstract Truth, where today we're just checking out some recent releases. We just heard Softly as in a Morning Sunrise from the Javier Nero Jazz Orchestra. The album is El Cabulon. And the label is Outside In. Nero, Javier Nero, the arranger, trombonist. And the vocalist on that track was Veronica Swift, doing an amazing job. Okay, this next one is from Emmett Cohen, new album he's got called Universal Truth. And this track features George Coleman on tenor sax, joining T-Von Pennicott on tenor sax, also Jeremy Pelt on trumpet. I'm saying this so you know that there are three horns, which I needed for this tune.

0: Hey, this is Doug Winars from the Blues Prophets Band. We'd like to remind you that every Saturday morning from 10 to 12 on WRBC, we get the Dan's Blues Room Blues Show. It's the best show in the state of Maine. 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
1: 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And in a new time slot, Reeling in the Years with Harvey Taze will not be on Wednesdays, but it will be here on Sunday from 4 to 6. We began the second hour of Jazz the Abstract Truth with a John Coltrane tune, Blue Train, performed by... It's from Emmett Cohen's new album, Universal Truth, on the Mac Avenue label. Emmett Cohen on piano, Yasushi Nakamura on bass, Joe Farnsworth on drums, Jeremy Pelt on trumpet, and on tenor saxophone, we've got T-Von Pennicott, and also on that track, George Coleman. And we just heard Keep Your Mind on Me from vocalist Catherine Russell, live at Jazz at Lincoln Center, is her album on the Dot Time label. This next one is from trombonist Michael Deese, and he's got a big band.

That was Badum from the LeBeuf brothers. The Burt brothers are identical twins. Remy LeBeuf on alto, his brother Pascal on piano. The album is Off Center on the Soundspore label. Before that, it was Shoreline 151 from Michael D's Big Band. Return Trajectory is the label there. Return Trajectory is the album. Origin is the label. Michael D's on trombone and conducting his big band. This next one is from a composer. He's a bassist also, but doesn't play on this album. Gabriel Espinoza.

0: 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And have you ever wanted to get your cat back after you lost it? 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Just turn it on and lost cats stick to it. Just listen to one satisfied cat. That's proof. You should invent stuff too. But remember, don't do a lost cat magnet.
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2: We began that set with Euro 12 from Gabriel Espinosa's album, The Brazilian Project, put out by Origin Records. Gabriel Espinosa, the composer, and he was thrilled to have a Brazilian Nonet perform his music. And we just heard How Long from alto and soprano saxophonist Steve Wilson. Enduring Sonnets is his album on the Smoke Sessions label. Steve Wilson joined by Joe Locke on vibes, Renee Rosen is on piano, Jay Anderson on bass, Kendrick Scott on drums. This next one is from clarinetist Virginia McDonald.

That was bassist Will Lyle with Lineas de Sangre. I guess it means bloodline. The All-Seeing Eye is the title of his album. He's joined by Lucas Pino on tenor sax, Dave Kokoski on piano, Billy Drummond on drums. Before that was Last Call at Dimitri's from Virginia McDonald. Her album is In Search of Virginia McDonald, put out by Cellar Music. She was on clarinet, joined by Jeff Keyser on piano, Ira Coleman on bass, Curtis Novosad on drums, and on that track, Laura Anglade, wordless vocalist. This next one is from a group led by bassist Nat Reeves, and after a while you might realize, oh, that's on Green Dolphin Street.

In the background, we've got On Green Dolphin Street from Nat Reeves' album, Now in Time. The label looks like it's This Side Door. Nat Reeves on bass. It's Eddie Henderson on trumpet. Also in the group, Steve Davis on trombone, Eric Alexander on tenor. Not hearing too much of them. Oren Evans on piano, Jeff Tane Watts on drums. This is WRBC 91.5 FM in Lewiston, Maine. You've been listening to Jazz, The Abstract Truth. I'm Don McCarthy. I hope you enjoyed the show. Thank you for listening. We're running out of time for today. My plan is to return next Sunday at 2. Meanwhile, stay tuned to 91.5 for Reelin' in the Ears with Harvey Taze, which will be coming right up. Let's just finish up here with one from the pianist Andrew Moorhead, who has a very unusual piano style. His album is Mirage on the OA2 label, and this tune is called Faster Etude. Andrew Moorhead.

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Harvey Taves here with you at 91.5 FM, WRBC Bates College Radio in Lewiston, Maine, and streaming at WRBCRadio.com. I'll be with you for the next 2 hours as we go reeling in the years. I've moved from my regular Wednesday night program to this new Sunday time slot for the summer, and I want to thank Don McCarthy, More Blessing Banda, and Michael Dixon for facilitating things. I'm anticipating a return to Wednesday nights in the fall. I've got a good Sunday debut lined up for you today. We'll do a bit of music history, check out some new releases, and serve up other goodies as well. Let's start out with a Sunday song from Jethro Tull, a terrific band whose omission from the Rock Hall of Fame still puzzles me to this very day.

All right, we just heard a tune called Common Ground. That's guitarist Robin Ford collaborating with saxophonist Bill Evans and German vocalist Max Mutzke on the title cut from the 2022 Ford and Evans LP. Before that, we heard Can't Find My Way Home. That's from supergroup Blind Faith. That's Eric Clapton, Ginger Baker, Steve Winwood, and Rick Gretsch, who made their live debut at a free concert in London's Hyde Park on this date, June 7th, in 1969. And we started things off with My Sunday Feeling. That's Jethro Tull and an Ian Anderson composition from the 1968 release, This Was. Let's do a quick late May, early June birthday set with tunes from the Four Tops, the Mamas and Papas, and Creedence Clearwater Revival.

All right, we started that set with Standing in the Shadows of Love. That's the Four Tops, one of the most commercially successful American vocal groups of the 1960s, who helped propel Motown Records to international fame. The song is another from the prolific Motown songwriting trio of Holland, Dozier, and Holland, lead singer Levi Stubbs, who was born on June 6th. We then heard Creek Alley, that's the Mamas and Papas, and a track from another 1967 LP, The Mamas and Papas Deliver. Michelle Phillips, who co-wrote the track with her husband John, celebrated a birthday on June 4th. The Phillips lyrics mentioned directly or indirectly many artists and bands who were part of the folk music scene at the time, including fellow band members Cass Elliott and Denny Doherty, Zal Yanofsky and John Sebastian of the Love and Spoonful, Roger McGuinn of the Byrds, and Barry McGuire of the New Christy Minstrels. And we finished with 99 and a half, that's John Fogerty, and Creedence Clearwater Revival doing a Screamin' Jay Hawkins original from the terrific, less commercial 1968 self-titled debut LP. Programming note for you here Saturdays on WRVC from 10 until noon. The show is called Dan's Blues Room with your host Dan Lacasse. 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All right, let's check into the new music file with the Altered Five Blues Band and old friend Peter Frampton.

All right, the track we just heard was Buried Treasure. That's Peter Frampton collaborating with Tom Petty and the Heartbreakers Band founding member Ben Montench on a track from Peter's new LP, Carry the Light. The cut we heard was co-written and produced by Peter and his son, Julian. And before that, we heard My Love Ain't a Lie. That's the Altered Five Blues Band and their most recent release, February's Hammer and Chisel. Jeffrey Taylor, the founding lead singer and frontman of the Milwaukee-based band, died unexpectedly on April 30th, 2026, at the age of 64. Known for his monumental, soulful voice that drew comparisons to legends like Howlin' Wolf and B.B. King, Taylor fronted the group for over two decades, helping them chart on the Billboard Blues chart and tour internationally. Prior to his successful music career, he was widely respected in Wisconsin as an educator and a high school principal. June 4th marked notable events in music history for both The Boss and The Fab Four.

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We just heard Good Morning, Good Morning and Sgt. Pepper's Lonely Hearts Club Band, The Reprise, from the Beatles, who began a 23-week run at the top of the UK album chart with Sgt. Pepper on June 4th, 1967. The release of this LP was a defining moment in pop culture, heralding the album era and the 1967 Summer of Love. In 68, it won 4 Grammys, including Album of the Year, the first rock LP to receive this honor. Sgt. Pepper has topped several critics' and listeners' polls for the best album of all time, including those published by Rolling Stone magazine. And on the other side of our public service announcement, we heard Cover Me from Bruce Springsteen, who released his 7th studio LP, Born in the USA, on June 4th, 1984. It was a worldwide commercial success and became the best-selling album of 1985, topping the charts in 9 countries. It is Springsteen's best-selling LP and one of the best-selling albums of all time, and it transformed the Boss into a worldwide superstar. We just heard a classic from the Beatles, so here's another 7-minute-plus 1967 masterpiece from the Doors.

All right, that's a tune that needs a little introduction. Let My Fire from The Doors, who released its hit single on June 6th, 1967. It was the second single off their self-titled debut, Break On Through being the first, and catapulted the band to international stardom, topping the charts in the US and landing in the top 10 in the UK, in Canada, and in Australia. Months later, the band performed the song on The Ed Sullivan Show, where they were asked to change the lyric, "Girl, We Couldn't Get Much Higher," due to inferred drug references. While they initially agreed, they performed the song as is on live TV. Needless to say, The Doors were banned from future appearances on the show. All right, next up, we've got Chicago Transit Authority, The Eagles, and Aretha.

respect. That's Lady Soul, Aretha Franklin, one of the very finest female vocalists of all time, who topped the Billboard Hot 100 with her rendition of Otis Redding's Respect on June 3rd, 1967. And before that, we heard Witchy Woman, that's the Eagles, and a cut from their self-titled debut LP released on June 1st, 1972. We started the set with South California Purples, Chicago Transit Authority, and a track from their 1969 debut release featuring great guitar licks from Terry Kath. 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There were a bunch of May 26th birthdays of note for Levon Helm, for Mick Ronson, and for Stevie Nicks.

We started that set with Life is a Carnival, that's from the band, and the 1971 LP Cahoots. The cut we heard was co-written by drummer and vocalist Levon Helm. After that was Hang On to Yourself, that's Ziggy Stardust on the Spiders from Mars, aka David Bowie, with Mick Ronson on guitar. Ronson was also a session musician and toured as a band member with both Van Morrison and Bob Dylan. And we finished up with Stop Dragging My Heart Around, from Stevie Nicks collaborating with Tom Petty on a song written for her by Petty and Heartbreakers band member Mike Campbell and appearing on her 1981 solo LP, Belladonna. Stevie Nicks, Mick Ronson, and Levon Helm, and yours truly, were all born on May 26th,

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We've got offerings from Alyssa Bonagura and then one from The Troubled Three.

All right, a pair from the new music file. We just heard a cut called Player, and that's a band called The Trouble Three, and that's a May single release. And before that, we heard Love You Like That. That's Alyssa Bonagura collaborating with Joe Bonamassa, one of the busiest men in show business, given how often he's releasing his own LPs or working with other artists. And that's from Alyssa's June 5th release, America's Back Roads. On May 29th, 1969, Crosby, Stills, and Nash released a self-titled debut album, their only release before adding Neil Young to the group. The LP was inducted into the Grammy Hall of Fame in 1999.

That was three cuts from the 1969 LP from Crosby, Stills, and Nash. We heard You Don't Have to Cry, Helplessly Hoping, and 49 Bye-Byes. Stills dominated the recording of the LP, and all three of the songs that we heard are his compositions. Next up, we will hear from Ben Harper, from T-Bone Walker, and from Chris Kane.

0: Every year in the United States, nearly 300 children aged 17 and under gain access to a firearm and unintentionally shoot themselves or someone else.
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0: Tell your peers to be smart.

That was a cut called You Won't Have a Problem When I'm Gone. That's Chris Kane and a track from his 2021 LP Raisin Kane. Before that, Stormy Monday, a blues classic written and performed by electric guitar pioneer Aaron T-Bone Walker back in 1947. Walker was born on May 28th. And we started the set with a cut called Steal My Kisses. That's Ben Harper and the Innocent Criminals and a track from the 1999 LP Burn to Shine. Harper is a three-time Grammy Award winner and seven-time nominee, with awards for Best Pop Instrumental Performance and Best Traditional Soul Gospel in 2004 and Best Blues Album in 2013. All right, Robin Ford, Steely Dan, and the Doobie Brothers are going to take us up toward the top of the hour.

Right, we just heard Rockin' Down the Highway. That's the Doobie Brothers and a track from their terrific 1972 debut. Before that, FM, Fagan and Becker, a.k.a. Steely Dan, and a great cut from the 1985 compilation LP, A Decade of Steely Dan. That tune was also the title cut to the 1978 film. And we start out with Start It Up, Robin Ford and the Blue Line, a track from the 1992 self-titled LP. The song was also featured in the 1993 film The Firm, starring Tom Cruise. That's about it for this afternoon. Hope you've enjoyed what you've heard and will join me again next Sunday at 4 o'clock for more Reelin' in the Ears. Gonna leave you with where we started, with a Sunday song, this time from Etta James. Until next time, please be kind, do good work, and love your brothers and sisters.

0: 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You were only waiting for this moment to arise. You were only waiting for this moment to arise.
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0: 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Come on, sugar, let me know.
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0: Yeah, fantastic, Al. Fantastic.
1: Lovely. You're going to have to always be aware, be ready, because I might, if it's really that good, I'm having a great time. I don't want to...
2: retard it.
1: Yeah, I will retard it.
0: I think probably. It should always be just watch you.
1: Just watch me,
0: it's
1: always.
0: Only the other one
1: don't ever take it for granted. Yeah. Lunchtime.
0: Lunchtime. That could have been me talking.
1: Oh, dear.
3: You're surrounded.
1: Oh, yes. They're everywhere. Right. Ready, Andy?

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This is WRBC Lewiston. Yo ho, and up I rises. Yo ho, and up I rises. Early in the morning.

this won't keep the Apple staff in work for the next 10 years, lads. We've got all those families to look after, you know. A lot of people.

0: 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Are you a bad fish too?
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I enjoy playing music. But I'm more than just an automated disc jockey. I also make a mean hamburger.

0: Hi, I'm Robo DJ. This is WRBC Lewiston. You should turn this next song up. Loud. Really loud. Yeah, that's how Robo DJ likes it.
1: Today might be the day I drop out of school. 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

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Here is some music you might like.

0: Hello, Lewiston. It's Gary Jenkins. You're listening to WRBC 91.5. It's a great day to be a Bobcat.
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0: We'd like to do a song now from the first film we made. And it was in black. It was the one that we made in black and white. We've only made two. One was black and white, and one was coloured. Well, this is the black and white one. And it's a title song from the film. La la la.
1: How is it?
0: Great. And it's called Hard Day's Night.

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Don't believe me, just listen.